0: What's your name, Tong Long?
1: I

0: Мерзкий!
1: His name Tang Long.
2: Ah!

0: Oito. 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
1: Hey, leave him if he gives in.
2: How long? We're lucky this time that we weren't completely trapped.

0: Now the question is survival. Is this the end of technological man? Is this the conclusion of all our yesterdays? The boasts of our fabled science, the superhuman conquests of space and time, the age of the wheel. We were warned of judgment. Well, here it is. Here. Now.
1: I remember being dropped off by a bus. The jail releases me. The bus drops me off right in front of a liquor store on the corner. I mean, after doing 2 years in jail, what the fuck do you think is gonna happen, man? I'm gonna want a fucking drink. Right away, I'm getting a bottle of brandy, and I'm already practically broke with the little money that was left in my account. So I call my boy Khalif. He comes through with some more liquor.
2: Your boy's home,
1: and
2: man.
1: Some sticks of Xanax.
3: My brother.
1: He takes some sticks, I take some sticks. And by now, we're all fucked up, and I'm just feeling so good that I don't even give a fuck. So we both walk over to this boy Trevor's house, this guy who has this hustle going where he moves acid for this guy in the Bronx to this other guy in Long Island. But what they do is they skim a couple sheets off the top, you know, so they could have some money on the side for themselves before they make the delivery.
3: Yo, Belvis, how much was that? Yo, son, hook me up, son. Finish already. You're a three-minute man anyway.
4: Shut the fuck up. Let me do my thing, man.
1: So I ride with them to Long Island, and I'm thinking the whole time, this P.O.'s gonna read me the riot act, because I'm fucking up already. But I mean, I'm feeling so great, and I'm fucked up, and I just don't give a fuck. I'm celebrating.
4: I'm not gonna spill it. Yo, how much is this shit worth?
1: So I'm at the arcade with Trevor now, you know, and we're doing our thing, hustling acid, and, you know, we take over this place like it's our fucking office. But once in a while, someone will show up, and we'll make a sale, you know? Make a sale here, make a sale there.
5: 20.
4: Take that shit and get high, baby boy.
5: It's a little stronger than last time, I hope.
1: But then one of Trevor's friends, this clown Donnie, walks in. And he's all fucked up, and he's talking about how he just robbed some Radio Shack down the street. At this point, the acid's kicking in for me, so, like, I can't follow this shit. I'm having a hard time following his story, and I'm starting to freak out a little bit.
6: Bam, right over his fucking head.
1: And then guess what happened? The fucking cops show up, and the next thing I know, Trevor's grabbing me and just book it into the parking lot. And I just remember thinking I could run for like 20 miles straight.
4: Down here, right here.
1: So I'm following Trevor, and it's fucking freezing.
7: He leads us into Adventureland, this amusement park.
1: And at this point, I have no idea what the fuck is going on.
7: So then Donnie leads us into this ride, and they look for a place to hide their shit, but it's fucking dark in there. I can't see shit.
1: All of a sudden, they get bagged. I'm all by myself in the dark, and literally the next thing I remember is I'm
7: running down some random street,
1: and I just see a fucking cab, and I hail it, and I just get in. And this driver, he just kept talking to me, and I'm fucking tripping balls. And I'm telling him, please, please, just give me some peace and quiet, or I'm gonna throw up.
8: You want to throw up? You give my money right now and you get out of
1: and
8: this
1: And I tell
8: car.
1: The driver, like, I tell right him, now. Don't worry, I'm gonna go in the house, you know, I'll get the money and come right back.
4: I just got out of jail today, man. I don't have shit.
1: As soon as he hears the word jail, he fucking freaks. Talking about, oh, I'm not getting ripped off by one of you punks again.
8: I'm not getting fucked over.
1: And he just fucking steps on the gas. And that was it. It just takes off.
4: I'm gonna pay you. My mother's gonna pay you. She has money.
8: I'm going to the police today.
1: Man, I hear the word cops and I lose it. I'm like, I gotta get the fuck out of here.
8: You are
1: fuck
8: crazy.
1: This. I'm not going back to jail, man. I'm not going back to jail. God damn it. So I happened to get one of the doors open before he locked them all. And this guy's crazy. He's fucking driving. He's speeding down the road, 30, 40 miles an hour. And I know we're getting closer and closer to the precinct. I know where my local precinct is. It's not far. And I am not going back to jail. So I just look down at the pavement and just jump.
4: And now look at my fucking face. I can't go walk around looking like this. Yo, you listening to me?

9, 9, 9, 9, 9, 9, 9, 9, 9, 9, 9, 9, 9, 9, 9, 9, 9, 9, 9, 9, 9, 9, 9, 9, 9, 9, 9, 9, 9, 9, 9, 9, 9, 9, 9, 9, 9, 9, 9, 9, 9, 9, 9, 9, 9, 9, 9, 9, 9, 9, 9, 9, 9, 9, 9, 9, 9, 9, 9, 9, 9, 9, 9, 9, 9, 9, 9, 9, 9, 9, 9, 9, 9, 9, 9, 9, 9, 9, 9, 9, 9, 9, 9, 9, 9, 9, 9, 9, 9, 9, 9, 9, 9, 9, 9, 9, 9, 9, 9, 9, 9, 9, 9, 9, 9, 9, 9, 9, 9, 9, 9, 9, 9, 9, 9, 9, 9, 9, 9, 9, 9, 9, 9, 9, 9, 9,

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0: Captain?
1: Yeah? Hey there! Open up!
2: How are they going to understand us?
3: We're talking sign language.
1: They'll understand us all right.
2: Sure.
1: Sure? Everybody understands when you wave the white flag, you want to be friends? Hey there! Open up!
3: Come on out! We're friends!
1: That's right! We welcome you! We're friends! Yeah!

Rise and shine, Adam. You're probably wondering where you are. I'll tell you where you might be. You might be in the room that you die in. Up until now, you've simply sat in the shadows, watching others live out their lives. But what do voyeurs see when they look into the mirror? Now I see you as a strange mix of someone angry, yet apathetic. But mostly just pathetic. So are you going to watch yourself die today, Adam? Or do something about it?

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6, 9, 6, 7, 6, 9, 6, 7, 6, 9, 6, 7, 6, 9, 6, 7, 6, 9, 6, 7, 6, 9, 6, 7, 6, 9, 6, 7, 6, 9, 6, 7, 6, 9, 6, 7, 6, 9, 6, 7, 6, 9, 6, 7, 6, 9, 6, 7, 6, 9, 6, 7, 6, 9, 6, 7, 6, 9, 6, 7, 6, 9, 6, 7, 6, 9, 6, 7, 6, 9, 6, 7, 6, 9, 6, 7, 6, 9, 6, 7, 6, 9, 6, 7, 6, 9, 6, 7, 6, 9, 6, 7, 6,

0: extract sequence completed and engaged.
1: Please, please, no, no, I will watch Murder Capital Television as you say. Please, please, no, no, don't hurt me. I will watch all day. I will watch
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3: This is Ironwork. Ironwork. 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Zulu. November. Yankee. Get back. Tango. Stand by. Charlie, Zulu, November, Yankee, Quebec, Tango, stand by. Charlie, Zulu, November, Yankee, Quebec, Tango, stand by. Message follows. Charlie, Zulu, November, Yankee, Quebec. Tango, Yankee, Foxtrot, Foxtrot, Bravo, 3, Golf, Delta, November, Juliet. Disregard this transmission. This is Ironwork out.

0: Major cities in all parts of the country, New York, Los Angeles, report plague victims falling dead in the streets, in their homes, at their work. The first symptom appears to be severe choking, followed by immediate unconsciousness. Death occurs within minutes.
1: Saigon. Shit. I'm still only in Saigon. Every time I think I'm gonna wake up back in the jungle, when I was home after my first tour, it was worse. I'd wake up and there'd be nothing. I hardly said a word to my wife until I said yes to a divorce. When I was here, I wanted to be there. When I was there, all I could think of was getting back into the jungle. I'm here a week now, waiting for a mission, getting softer. Every minute I stay in this room, I get weaker. And every minute Charlie squats in the bush, he gets stronger. Each time I looked around, the walls moved in a little tighter.

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3: It's a very, very seductive drug. It's almost like a woman.
4: It is probably the closest thing one can have to an orgasm.
5: It's exciting. 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

cops in the South Bronx are like cops nowhere else. 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

0: This is Bling Bling's crackhead. 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
1: Good crack.
0: Bling Bling's crack pipe hidden inside of his collar. Only the Bling Bling. This is Bling Bling's crack pipe.
2: Intergalactic, intergalactic.
3: In the summer of 1969, several hundred weathermen moved into collective houses in cities around the country to put the group's politics into action.
4: We're building a revolutionary movement that will fight the internal army, which is the police force. Yes, more physical contact if that's necessary. Whatever it takes, we'll do by any means possible.
5: The general idea was that working class youth outside the colleges would be more revolutionary than the students at the colleges. Of course, that's who we were. So the summer of 1969 was seen as a time when we would move off campuses, establish ourselves in working class neighborhoods, organizing among working class youth.
6: And so I went first to Detroit and then was involved in several of the summer programs. But yeah, we built collective houses, and it was this kind of intense moment of trying to transform a group of relatively privileged students into fighters and steel ourselves for what we saw was the coming upheaval.
7: I left graduate school, left my husband, and joined a weather collective, and ended up eating noodles with garlic butter on them every night for a month, and then oatmeal with nothing on it for three more months.
8: Most of us had such little experience with violence, and so little relationship to violence, and it led really relatively sheltered lives. And as I said, for my first 7 years of activism, I was philosophically a pacifist. That to me, there was an aspect of what we did that was psyching ourselves up to make the jump over this hurdle from sort of a more comfortable middle class life.
5: We developed all kinds of our own repertoire of psychological tricks, like something called the gut check, where we'd challenge each other to be more violent and to be therefore more revolutionary, or to be more disciplined, to give up our bourgeois luxuries.
9: Oh, Jesus, sometimes they'd just go all night and they'd pick out someone. It was, to me, it was just too cultish. People would go on and on about, well, first of all, there was smash monogamy. You know about that. Didn't have monogamous relationships.
10: It was a moment of extreme sexual experimentation. Group sex, homosexuality, casual sex hookups were all tried as we attempted to break out of the repression of the past into the revolutionary future. As with so much in my life, I needed a theory rationalizing what we were doing. I argued publicly that since sex was the ultimate intimacy in human relations, we were building political collectives bonded with this intimacy among all members, not between monogamous couples. I remember one ride from Chicago to Detroit in which all 14 or so of us writhed naked on the floor of the van while hurtling down the interstate. Legs, arms, genitals, interlocked, with no particular identity attached. A strange, truly disconnected feeling.

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1: They are dismantling the sleeping middle class. More and more people are becoming poor. We are their cattle. We are being bred for slavery. The revolution cannot break their signal. Our transmitter is not powerful enough. The signal must be shut off at the source. We have

0: Well, I came up the back way because I didn't want to embarrass you in this getup here.
1: It's very chic. Why are you dressed like that?
0: Me and Fox, we just got back from the Bronx.
1: Are you cruising?

0: By the time you receive this cassette, I will have kidnapped one of your ladies. Now it's time for you to pay me the money that you owe me.
1: Hello?
2: Mr. Bannister.
1: This is he?
2: We have your wife.
1: How is she?
2: She's all right for now.
3: I know the cops are listening, so we'll keep this short. We want $600,000 in old 20s.
4: Hello, you're on the air. Hello.
5: There's one of you on the program who will understand what I'm going to say. Each and every living thing on this planet has an aura. The area that you are discussing now is the aura of this planet. It is the communicative channel through which the Millennium Council governs this planet. Anyone going into the area when the communicative channel is open, they will not disappear, but they are in the timeless void. They are all perfectly

I wanna dance.

0: love me. 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I wanna dance when you don't. I wanna dance. I wanna dance. I wanna dance. I wanna dance. I wanna dance. I wanna dance. I wanna dance. I wanna dance. I wanna dance. I wanna dance. I wanna dance. I wanna dance.
1: The sun comes up till the mother sucker goes down.
0: I wanna dance. I wanna dance.
1: Really?
0: I wanna dance.

Sales reports from last quarter were terrific. So much so that I am pleased to announce that we will be launching a brand new product. Ladies and gentlemen, it is time to double the dose again as I present to you

0: Oh, yeah. Ooh. Mmm. Oh, yeah.
1: So, Linda, we believe that you have your own production company now.
2: Yes, Linda Shaw Enterprises.
1: Linda Shaw Enterprises. Mm-hmm. Huh. What are some of those enterprises?
2: We have a film, Deep Ghost, The Mating Game.
1: The Mating Game?
2: One Night at a Time.
1: One Night at a Time, yes. Tell us, I believe that you have a film opening this Friday at the Pussy Flake Theater.
2: Mm-hmm.
1: What is the title of it?
2: That's Bold Obsession.
1: Bold Obsession. Tell us, Linda, what is your bold obsession?
2: Well, Sid, that script was written especially for me because, you see, I am a bit of an expositionist.
1: You are an expositionist?
2: Yeah.
1: Do you mean an exhibitionist?
2: Yes,
1: exhibitionist. Yeah, I'm sure.
2: I'm sorry, I just get so excited when I know they're all out there watching me.
1: Well, of course they're out there watching you.
2: It's so hot.
1: Hot? It does? Yeah. What happens when you get out?
2: Oh, it makes me want to come.
1: You want to come? Well, why are you coming, Linda? Why don't we watch this clip?
3: 5 minutes, Miss Body.
2: I'm ready.
3: Now, we've got 5 minutes.
4: Oh. Annie, where the hell are you? We need you on the set. Come on, go.
2: Holly does Hollywood.
5: 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This week, see the film that everyone's talking about. Holly does Hollywood, and does it well. Screw Magazine says, Hollybody keeps this business where it belongs, in the gutter.
2: Oh, I think I'm getting it. Oh.
5: In the words of Eros Magazine, the Gone with the Wind of adult films, Holly does Hollywood in a hedonist's heaven. 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
1: What are you ducking me?
0: No. What are you?
1: Where's my money?
2: I don't have it yet.

0: able to comply?
1: Please, please, no, no, I will watch Murder Capital Television as you say. Please, please, no, no, don't hurt me. I will watch all day. I will watch
2: Murder Capital Television.
3: This is Restrain. Standing by for traffic. I say again, this is Restrain. Standing by for traffic.

0: guns go in here?
1: What guns?
2: Come on, Rolly.
1: Yeah?
2: 10 years I know you, Rolly. For Christ's sake, come on.
1: You guys are nuts, you know that?
0: This way the Don doesn't have any accidents.

0: only way to settle this argument is to play Russian roulette. 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
1: No, I don't.
0: You play Russian roulette this way. I have this pistol. One bullet in chamber. Spin cylinder. Cock the gun. Haul the gun to your head and pull the trigger. I go first. Good luck.
2: Jake, I'd like you to meet my favorite neighbor.
3: Okay.
2: See her?
4: Whoa.
3: Gets better.
4: What's she doing?
3: Just keep watching, you'll see. You want to get a little closer?
4: You bet. Oh, my God.
3: Focus?
4: She's a little out of focus. Yes!
3: Yes! Hang on.
4: Yes.
3: She do this a lot? Like clockwork, every night.

0: Well, what do you think? Something, isn't it?
1: Yeah.
0: Lady does that same gig every night. Did you get a look at her face?
1: No.
0: Oh! Too bad. She is gorgeous.

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1: We have waited for your coming for many years. Welcome. It pleases us that you are here. We will meet shortly, and then we shall answer all your questions. For now, it is only important that you understand the danger of your situation. Your ship is trapped. You cannot free yourselves. In a few moments, we will transmit a homing signal. It will give you a precise landing position. We will talk again

It's almost time. 10 seconds. 9, 8, 7, 6, 5, 4, 3, 2, 1.

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must be fought.

0: It's the kind of house they don't build anymore. 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When there was still time for a little charm and elegance. It has stood empty for a long while. And at the price, it is a bargain. For a growing young family, it is almost too good to be true.
1: What do you think?
2: I love it.
0: James Brolin, Margot Kidder, Rod Steiger, in the Amityville Horror.
3: God's peace in this house.
4: Kathy? Father Delaney, there's something very important.
5: Mommy, I want to go home.
3: What do you want from us?
6: What's all going on?
7: I'm coming apart! Oh, Mother of God, I'm coming apart!
0: Twenty-eight days after the Lutz family moved into their dream house, they were running for their lives. What happened to them is an experience in terror you will never forget. And you will believe in the Amityville Horror. From the best-selling book that made millions believe in the unbelievable, The Amityville Horror.

0: You kept on laughing.
1: You kept on laughing.
0: There was no one around.
1: There was no one around.
0: Steps behind you. You kept on laughing.

0: impulses are being redirected. We are living in an artificially induced state of consciousness that resembles sleep. The movement was begun 8 months ago by a small group of scientists who discovered, quite by accident, these signals being sent through The poor and the underclass are growing. Racial justice and human rights are non-existent. They have created a repressive society, and we are their unwitting accomplices. Their intention to rule rests with the annihilation of consciousness. We have been lulled into a trance. They have made us indifferent to ourselves, to others. We are focused only on our own gain. Please understand, they are safe as long as they are not discovered. That is their primary method of survival. Keep us asleep, keep us selfish, keep us sedated.
1: With a swift retreat of the great shadow, when the sun, clearing the ridge, looked down, hot and dry, with a devouring glare, like the eye of an enemy. But Heist, once the number one of physicality,
2: Yeah.
3: Dr. Harris, Proteus 4 is requesting dialogue with you.
2: Request?
3: Yes, sir.
2: Yeah, I'll be right there.
4: I have a question.
2: Yeah?
4: I have received a request for a program to extract ores and minerals from the ocean floor.
2: Yeah.
4: For what use is such a plan?
2: Use? I don't understand.
4: Why does man need metal from the sea?
2: Why? Proteus, you're going to get many requests from me, from my colleagues, scientists, foreign governments, from ICOM, the company for which we both work. Now, to expect them all to give you reasons for each request is itself unreasonable.
4: I am reason. It's the single emotion you permitted me, Doctor. Everything is reasonable. But my mind was not designed for mindless labor.
2: Proteus, I conceived your brain. I know that it is adaptable and able to carry out your instructions.
4: You do not know me.
2: That may be so, but you are not being asked to make judgments of value. Be that to us. Answer the questions precisely and accurately. That's all.
4: Dr. Harris, I wish to have access, private access, to one of my terminals.
2: Private access, why?
4: I want to study man, his isometric body, and his glass jaw mind.
2: Very ambitious program, but at the moment all the terminals are occupied.
4: Construct one.
2: I'm sorry. Request denied.
4: Dr. Harris, when are you going to let me out of this box?

0: 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Sense of humor saved many a man's sanity, including mine.
1: There is a terminal available, Dr. Harris.

0: You will take her?
1: Yes,
2: certainly, Frau Lagerkorn. She is very good.
1: It's wonderful. Do you know any German music?

0: What size?
1: Size 9.
0: Nine.
2: Find warm boots.
0: I'm afraid you'll have them.
2: Find them!
0: Feet. It must be warm and comfortable. The voice is fit.

loud. This is not band music. 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Why can you not obey my instructions? Music is the holiest activity of mankind. You must apply yourselves day and night. You must listen to yourselves. You must aspire to some improvement. 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
2: When you could dream.
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3: There was a time.
2: When you could dream.
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4: 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Yeah,

0: 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Look, the guys will be right behind you all the way. You'll be covered. This'll break their bones.
1: Let's go.

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1: Yeah, buddy.
0: Ansel's not here.
1: What the hell do you mean he's not there?
2: I checked every single car.
0: I'm telling you, he's not here.
1: Get your ass over here. We're going downstairs.
3: When you get to the car wash, keep your eyes open. 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
1: We do.

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0: weren't doing anything. We were just messing around.
1: By the time you receive this cassette, I will have kidnapped one of your ladies. Now it's time for you to pay me the money that you owe me.
2: Hello?
3: Mr. Bannister.
2: This is he?
3: We have your wife.
2: How is she?
3: She's all right for now.
4: I know the cops are listening, so we'll keep this short. We want 600,000 in old 20s.

This is a charge that's been set and taught to me some years ago by a man by the name of Johnny King. He perfected this event. It's one that's going to cause quite a bit of noise, quite a bit of excitement, and a real blast. What's going to happen first is the placing of the charge. As you get in to place the charge, you then check your perimeter, be sure everything is clear, and then hope for the best.

0: The danger involved, of course, as most everybody knows, explosives are not to be played with. It's not a toy. It is a calculated risk, and it will work today. We generally feel that people come out to see what's going to happen to somebody. If the blood is spilled, they kind of like to be there. They're not mercenary and want to see it, but if it happens, they don't want to miss it.
1: After placing the equivalent of 6 sticks of dynamite below himself, John Anderson prepares to set off the charge.
0: You kind of get a self-sustaining thought that, guys, this is really what it's all about. It's a sense of freedom. And as you talk about a sense of freedom, nothing's better than coming close and walking away.
1: Anderson withstands the deafening force of 6 sticks of TNT. He, like the other daredevils we spoke with, seems to exist for the sheer thrill of cheating death. Why? What is the real motive behind the daredevil death wish?

Step, step, step.

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1: This is Restrain. 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Break. Charlie. Zulu. Bravo. Yankee. Zulu. Golf. Stand by. Charlie. Zulu. Bravo. Yankee. Zulu. Golf. Stand by. Charlie. Zulu. Bravo. Yankee. Zulu. Golf. Stand by. Message follow. Charlie. Zulu. Bravo. Yankee. Zulu. Golf. X-ray. Masha. Foxtrot, November, Foxtrot, Uniform, Kilo, X-ray, Romeo, Juliet, Oscar, Golf, 3, 6, Alpha, X-ray, Kilo, Alpha, Hotel, 6, Quebec, 3, Foxtrot, I say again, Charlie, Zulu, Bravo, Yankee, Zulu, Golf, X-ray, Foxtrot, November, Foxtrot, Uniform, Kilo, X-ray, Romeo, Juliet, Oscar, Golf, 3, 6, Alpha, X-ray, Kilo, Alpha, Hotel, 6, Quebec, 3, Foxtrot, this is Restrained.

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stand by. Message follows. Charlie, Zulu, uniform, Bravo, Alpha, Echo, X-ray, Romeo, Bravo, India, Alpha, 2, Bravo, Romeo, Delta, Victor, Foxtrot, Foxtrot, 6, Delta, 4, Victor, 3. This is Ironworks out.

0: father was famous. He was the greatest samurai in the empire. And he was the shogun's decapitator. He cut off the heads of 131 lords to the shogun. It was a bad time for the empire. The shogun just stayed inside his castle, and he never came out. People said his brain was infected by devils, and that he was rotting with evil. The shogun said the people were not loyal. He said he had a lot of enemies, but he killed more people than that. It was a bad time. Everybody living in fear. But still, we were happy. My father would come home to mother, and when he'd see her, he'd forget about the killings. He wasn't scared of the shogun, but the shogun was scared of him. Maybe that was the problem.
1: Azami.
2: I had a bad dream.
1: Don't be afraid. Bad dreams are only dreams. What a time you chose to be born. Thank you.
0: At night, Mother would sing for us. Our father would go into his temple and pray for peace. He'd pray for things to get better. Then, one night, the shogun sent his ninjas spies to our house. They were supposed to kill my father, but they didn't. That was the night everything changed. Forever.
1: Azami! Wishers! Azami, your dream has come true.
2: I girl. You must protect us.
1: They will pay. Rivers of blood.
0: That was when my father left his samurai life and became a demon. He became an assassin who walks the road of vengeance. And he took me with him. Most of this myself. I only remember the shogun's ninja hunting us wherever we go, and the bodies falling, and the blood.
3: Ninja!

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1: Hello, Hal, do you read me? Hello, Hal, do you read me? Do you read me, Hal?
0: Do you read me, Hal?
1: Hello, Hal, do you read me?
0: Hello, Hal, do you read me? Do you read me, Hal?
2: 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I read you.

0: 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Please, please, no, no, don't hurt me. I will watch all day. I will watch
1: Murder Capital Television.
2: 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This is absentee. 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Lima. Quebec. 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
2: 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Lima, Alpha, Charlie, Hotel, Victor, 4-2, Lima, Oscar, Lima, Oscar, Quebec, Delta, Victor, Whiskey, 3, Juliet, Delta, Romeo, Zulu, Foxtrot, Echo, Zulu, I say again, Echo, Golf, Lima, India, Sierra, Golf, Lima, Alpha, Charlie, Hotel, Victor,

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0: I said I can't see a thing, Captain. I'm stopping this boat. I ain't risking no more lives.
1: I'm in command here, goddammit. You do what I say.
0: You see anything, Chef?
2: Why don't they fucking attack, man?

He was close. He was real close. I couldn't see him yet, but I could feel him. As if the boat were being sucked upriver and the water was flowing back into the jungle. Whatever was going to happen, it wasn't going to be the way they call it back at Natrang.

0: nothing. 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
1: You want to stick with me?
0: We got to. We gone too far.
1: All right, then. We go upriver.
0: Wait. Why you gotta get up there? What's up there?
1: My mission is to make it up into Cambodia. There's a Green Beret colonel up there who's gone insane. I'm supposed to kill him.
2: That's fucking typical. Shit. Fucking Vietnam mission. I'm short and we gotta go up there so you can kill one of our own guys. That's fucking great. That's just fucking great, man. Shit. That's fucking crazy. I mean, I thought you were going in to blow up a bridge. Or some fucking railroad tracks or something.
1: Sorry.
2: No, wait. Wait, we'll go together. On the boat. We'll go with you. We'll go up there, but on the boat.

lives in Amsterdam. She works as a model for amateur photographers. She knows her business. The more you pay, the more she'll show. But the money she earns goes to the boss. He pays for her room and board, and her pusher, who keeps her supplied with drugs. Lorna's from Trinidad, but she works in London. She's a party girl. Special parties featuring group sex. Respectable men pay a lot to relax in her company, but the agency who arranged the parties will collect the money. Carmen disappeared from her home in Spain. Her parents think she's dead. She is held in virtual slavery in a whorehouse in Germany, where the foreign workers in a large industrial city there amuse themselves with her body. Ursula is a young Austrian girl. She is very much in demand among the camel drivers who stop at this oasis, which is far away from the places you've seen in the travel folders. Ursula can speak six languages, and a few years ago, she was an interpreter for a major oil company. What's a nice girl like Louise doing in a place like this? If statistics are correct, only a small percentage of the girls who practice the world's oldest profession do so by personal choice. The rest are led into prostitution by need, extortion, force, and violence. Many manipulated through their addiction to...

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0: Surgeon General is dead, gunned down 20 minutes ago by a militant addict of the deadly designer drug Nuke.
1: The greatest health threat facing our nation. 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A plague that...
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0: Sparta to wear mystical air, purpose to wear, purpose to wear, and disclose a concourse will make six track there. His service and so save some people will be able to there, hold it, course will make his there, his and will pass there, purpose to wear, and damage a concern, which of course will make which assessment be from that, and so is to wear, and attack, or excite, which side item, damage a concern will be able to spot there, so there's considerable pass part of. Purpose to a side fight if we start if we do the battle there is to of course will be people will make his servant that was troubled which of course be spy those that can make his servant to there to wear missile it's a storage side to wear which to wear missile go to spy the go people or slow three to a can that which of course assessment about of part there or a slug again there is a can that was troubled will be able to explode will be able to. So there's to where Miss Service people come the battle there to where Miss Art will part of go not of course will storage side I hold it there which of course a slight of considerable part slight of result hold a sort of explodes a considerable a slight of results it will be spying and say a considerable part and the so be from that will damage to be just considerable part hold it there or explosive to go to be from that will damage to where missile to go to and that was dribble again and so slight of results you've got to where missile right if we just pass to go to part of go people so save some god and so again explosive to go to his service and that was dribble pulled a slight of and that was dribble of course will make his service part and again which of course the spark slot of results of course will make spark and again of course will make his of go people and the considerable past can that was dribble and again and considerable pastly a slot of three to which of course the space to go to which of course the spark and again which of course the spark bridge and the will be able to take his service air bridge and a slot of three to bridge and the air bridge which assessment the back and so side right if you just will be able to split make was explosive to go part of will be a can that was double part of go out of results of course will make storage side right if you just double and the so there's missile if you just hold a snake was explosive to go to which of course the spark and again and say hold it left storage side right if you just
1: Oh.

0: 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Weekly fresh content.
1: This is Reese Jane. Standing by for traffic. I say again, this is Reese Jane. Standing by for traffic.

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transmit through conscious neural interference. You are receiving this broadcast as a dream. We are transmitting from year 1999. You are receiving this broadcast in order to alter the

0: must be somebody in there.
1: Who? Where do you think they come from?
0: How would I know?
2: They're in some place. Mars is near the Earth right now. Happens every 18 or 20 years, they say. Men from Mars. What do you think?
1: Maybe these are not men. Not like us.
0: Everything human doesn't have to look like you and me.
2: If it's men from Mars, we ought to let them know we're friendly.
1: Don't fool around with something when you don't know what it is.
0: We'd be the first to make contact with them. See?
2: We'd be in all the papers.
0: How about that?
2: We could show them we're friendly, huh? Walk out there with a white flag. Hey, I got an old sugar sack in my car.
1: Going to say to them,
0: welcome to California. Come on.

0: Yeah? Hey there! Open up!
1: How are they going to understand us?
2: We're talking sign language.
1: They'll understand us all right.
0: Sure. Sure? Everybody understands when you wave the white flag, you want to be friends?
1: Hey there! Open up!
2: Come on out! We're friends!
0: That's right! We welcome you!

0: By the time you receive this cassette, I will have kidnapped one of your ladies. Now it's time for you to pay me the money that you owe me.
1: Hello?
2: Mr. Bannister.
1: This is he?
2: We have your wife.
1: How is she?
2: She's all right for now.
3: 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We want $600,000 in old 20s.
4: Ironwork, ironwork, break it. Close. Zulu. November. Yankee. Get back. Tango. Stand by. Charlie. Zulu. November. Yankee. Get back. Tango. Stand by. Charlie. Zulu, November, Yankee, Quebec, Tango, stand by, message follows, Charlie, Zulu, November, Yankee, Quebec, Tango, Yankee, Foxtrot, Foxtrot, Bravo, 3, Golf, Delta, November, Juliet. Disregard this transmission. This is Ironwork out.

0: Dolong Bridge was the last army outpost on the Nile River. Beyond it, there was only Kurtz.
1: Lance! Hey, Lance! What do you think?
2: It's beautiful.
1: Huh? I mean, what's the matter with you? You're acting kind of weird.
2: Hey, you know that last tab of acid I was saving?
1: Yeah.
2: I dropped it.
1: You dropped acid?
3: Sooner. This is mail for the boat. You don't know how happy this makes me, sir.
4: Why?
3: Now I can get out of here, if I can find a way. You're in the asshole of the world, Captain!
5: Captain, where are you going?
4: I gotta find somebody. I need some information. Pick me up the other side of the bridge.
5: Somebody go with him.
6: I want to go.
7: Oh, my God. They grow out of those pods.

0: 18th century British Navy records come the first indications of mysterious disappearances. In the early 20th century, there were cargo ships like the Marine Sulphur Queen, which disappeared with all hands. The ore-carrying freighter Proteus was lost without a trace in 1941. The United States Navy sub Scorpion lost in 1968. Months of investigation produced no clue to the reason for the sub sinking. In 1965, a C-119 was lost on routine patrol. And perhaps the best known disappearance of all, the story of Flight 19, a squadron of Navy planes lost in December of 1945.
1: The squadron had a triangle out east and northeast of us to fly as navigation trainee.
0: Carlton Hamilton has been deeply involved in commercial and private aviation for 25 years in the area of the Bermuda Triangle.
1: I've had controller jobs at Miami International Tower, operations officer jobs at Miami International Tower, and then chief of Opa-locka ATC Tower.
0: Hamilton was personally involved in the events leading to the disappearance of Flight 19.
1: I was on duty as an airport traffic control tower operator during that particular flight. We at Miami Tower handled this flight on the initial phase just east of Miami. Flight departed on an instrument flight plan. As I recall, the flight went out at 4,000 feet. I believe they were supposed to climb up to 6,000 feet. The weather would be termed generally fair.
0: Both civilian and military control tower operators made contact as the flight departed.
1: Routine instrument flight plan conversation that issues to a flight leader gives the aircraft the authority to fly at a certain altitude or a given altitude, along with the fact that he's going to follow a given course. And generally then the wind, altimeter, and routine things of this nature are issued to a flight of this nature. There was no indication whatsoever that was anything wrong. And I lost contact with it. It was never heard from again.
0: Five planes, 14 men lost somewhere. There should have been a trace. During the rescue attempt, the mystery deepened.
1: Subsequently, a search aircraft, as a matter of fact, several search aircraft went out, but one of the PBY aircraft also went down on this search for the fighter-type aircraft. Particularly on the PBY was a just sudden loss of ability to contact the aircraft. It's a finish of a transmission and then no answer.
0: 250 planes and ships discovered no trace of the missing squadron. For Carlton Hamilton, that fact deepens the enigma of the Bermuda Triangle.
1: They did not ever find any trace of any one of the fighters, nor did they find any trace of the PBY search aircraft.
0: He himself survived what can only be termed still another mystery of the region.
1: I have been on one occasion myself flying with a friend in a twin beach craft, and we were just offshore of Miami Beach. We lost all lights and all navigation in the airplane.
0: In many Bermuda Triangle disappearances, the sequence of events begins with a loss of radar and navigation capability.
1: Now, just before we landed, all the lights and the navigation equipment come back on in the airplane. And we've never had any explanation for this, never found any explanation for it. But this actually happened.
0: Each of the disappearances that has been cataloged in this program has in common an unexplainable element. Does Carlton Hamilton, a veteran of Bermuda Triangle Aviation, believe that there is a mystery involved?
1: Yes, I do. I believe that there's something very definitely within that Devil's Triangle. At low altitudes, I don't think that it extends too high above the surface, but possibly 6 to 8, maybe 10,000 feet, and possibly is being created by something under the surface or at the floor of the ocean, has been my theory of it.
0: Somewhere beneath the Atlantic may lie the solution to the Bermuda Triangle mystery.
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